0: 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You love us well by unselfishly taking care of our needs, always ahead of your own. 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We are blessed beyond measure because of you. Happy birthday, sweetheart. Love, Paul, Presley, Paisley, and Pierce.
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2: 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Mm. So we don't have to stand on a platform.
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2: 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Mm-hmm. We just get a turn. You know, we just get to say yes for a while. And so that takes all the pressure off, because it's not even ultimately about us. 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

0: Today is Saturday, June 27th, sponsored by Paul Schmidt of Bentonville in celebration of his wife's birthday. Bridget, you are the glue that holds our family together. The kids and I don't tell you often enough, but we truly do love and appreciate you. You love us well by unselfishly taking care of our needs, always ahead of your own. Our lives are made richer by your presence. We are blessed beyond measure because of you. Happy birthday, sweetheart. Love, Paul, Presley, Paisley, and Pierce.
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Remember that joy you had as a kid every summer? We're here to help you rediscover some of that. Because even though life can be hard, God is good. 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

0: At KLRC, one of the most important things we get to do is share music that truly makes a positive difference. 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

0: 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Love, Paul, Presley, Paisley, and Pierce.
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2: 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Just a few important ones to keep on your radar. 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We're going to be serving some seniors in Siloam Springs. Now, this is a family-friendly event, so this is a great chance to come out and serve together. And of course, it's almost fireworks season, so Cross Church will be hosting the baptism and fireworks at the Crosses on June 28th, starting at 5 p.m. The Bella Vista Assembly of God hosts the Liberty Bash that same day, starting at 11:30 a.m. And Decatur Assembly of God invites you to celebrate America 2026. That's happening July 1st, starting at 5 p.m. Find out about all the fun things happening in the community on our event calendar at klrc.com.

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0: Today is Saturday, June 27th, sponsored by Paul Schmidt of Bentonville in celebration of his wife's birthday. Bridget, you are the glue that holds our family together. The kids and I don't tell you often enough, but we truly do love and appreciate you. You love us well by unselfishly taking care of our needs, always ahead of your own. Our lives are made richer by your presence. We are blessed beyond measure because of you. Happy birthday, sweetheart. Love, Paul, Presley, Paisley, and Pierce.
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3: We get to pick a new office of the week. 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
4: Yeah.
3: He's actually gone on a number of different occasions. So we made a little phone call to Dixon General Dentistry in Siloam Springs. Is this Sandra?
5: This is Sandra.
3: Yes. Hey, it's Mark, Becky, and Ross from KLRC Radio. How are you?
5: Hey, I'm good. How are you?
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5: Yay!
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0: 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Bridget, you are the glue that holds our family together. The kids and I don't tell you often enough, but we truly do love and appreciate you. You love us well by unselfishly taking care of our needs, always ahead of your own. Our lives are made richer by your presence. We are blessed beyond measure because of you. Happy birthday, sweetheart. Love, Paul, Presley, Paisley, and Pierce.
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4: I think we can look to our purpose for our worth and identity. 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So we don't have to stand on a platform.
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4: 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They're going to go on forever and ever. Mm-hmm. We just get a turn. You know, we just get to say yes for a while. 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
2: We get to pick a new office of the week. This is kind of cool. 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
3: Yeah.
2: It was actually gone on a number of different occasions. So we made a little phone call to Dixon General Dentistry in Siloam Springs. Is this Sandra?
4: This is Sandra.
2: Yes. Hey, it's Mark, Becky, and Ross from KLRC Radio. How are you?
4: Hey, I'm good. How are you?
2: We are so good. So we got a note from one of our listeners. His name is Doug. And he said, not only does he appreciate the amazing team there, but he loves the fact that you guys play KLRC whenever he's over there. And we were called.
4: Yay!
2: So thank you.
4: Yeah, no problem.
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3: 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Mm. So we don't have to stand on a platform.
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3: 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They're going to go on forever and ever. Mm-hmm. We just get a turn. You know, we just get to say yes for a while. 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
2: We get to pick a new office of the week. This is kind of cool. This came from a listener who just walked into the business and noticed they were playing KLRC.
3: Yeah.
2: It's actually gone on a number of different occasions. So we made a little phone call to Dixon General Dentistry in Siloam Springs. Is this Sandra?
4: This is Sandra.
2: Yes. Hey, it's Mark, Becky, and Ross from KLRC Radio. How are you?
4: Hey, I'm good. How are you?
2: We are so good. So we got a note from one of our listeners. His name is Doug. And he said, not only does he appreciate the amazing team there, but he loves the fact that you guys play KLRC whenever he's over there. And we were calling to say thank you.
4: Yeah, no problem.
3: You're also this week's Office of the Week.
4: Yay! 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
3: I think we can look to our purpose for our worth and identity. And that is never what it's meant to be, because ultimately it's not even our purposes. Like in Psalms, it says the purposes of his heart stand firm for all generations. Mm. So we don't have to stand on a platform.
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3: 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Like, so all we have to say is, Jesus, how do I join the purposes of your heart in this generation? Because those purposes have been going on long before we existed. They're going to go on forever and ever. We just get a turn. You know, we just get to say yes for a while. And so that takes all the pressure off, because it's not even ultimately about us. It's about the one who is pursuing the purposes of his heart through every generation.
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Good morning and welcome to Sunday Morning Worship. My name is Andrea. So thankful we're getting this time to hang out together and praise God together as well. This is Chris Tomlin, Indescribable.

She said, circumstances will change, but our God is steadfast and faithful yesterday, today, and every day to come. And it's because of his character that we are safe and secure. He is so much more, so much better than we could ever imagine him.

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I've just seen too much as you listen to Sunday Morning Worship. Hi, it's Andrea from the Positive Difference at Work. Remember that joy you had as a kid every summer? We're here to help you rediscover some of that. Because even though life can be hard, God is good. 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

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You know that old song, when we all work together, the happier we'll be. Well, I am so grateful that we are currently doing our Feel the Love AC giveaway again this summer. And we aren't doing it alone. It's thanks to generous KLRC listeners and our friends at Sam's Furniture that we are able to do this amazing opportunity. That if you know of someone, maybe in your church family or someone in the community that you hear wind about, that really could use a brand new portable AC unit, well, we would love to be able to bless them with one. So if you know someone who could use a little help, you can nominate them at klrc.com.

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0: 90.9 KALRC. It's amazing to me to think that we are nearly to the end of June, just a handful of days. And that also has me thinking, oh my word, we're already almost to the halfway point of 2026. I'm trying to think back to what my New Year's resolutions were. I really don't remember them, if that gives you indication of how well I've been goal tracking. But I'm so grateful that here we are. There's breath in our lungs. And the good thing is even when we're at the halfway point of a year, if some of the things that we thought were happening aren't happening, well, God knew we would be right here in this moment right now. And if there's things that he's told us to do that we need to start doing, well, it's not too late to start doing those things. I'm so glad for that reminder that as we enter the halfway point of 2026, nothing is too far gone. Nothing is too late. Everything is exactly where God knew it would be.
1: You're doing all right today? Can you help me see this?

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In Jesus' name, God of possible. 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

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Welcome to Sunday Morning Worship if you're just now tuning in. Right now, this is David Crowder Band. Oh, praise him.

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90.9 KLRC. I'll never forget this piece of advice that my husband actually was told by our officiant on our wedding day. As I was walking down the aisle with my daddy, my husband got a little whisper in his ear from the officiant saying, "Hey, take a mental snapshot of this moment. You won't want to forget it." And I think that has stuck in our marriage. When my husband told me about it later, there's been moments where it's just like, I want to take a mental snapshot of this moment right here. You know, we made it to the top of the hike and have a beautiful view. Or whenever we see our nieces and nephews having fun playing in the backyard, I want to take a mental snapshot of this moment because I see the goodness of God and I don't want to forget it. I love that. I love that reminder of just pausing and soaking in a moment to say thank you, Jesus.

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90.9 KLRC. You know, over the last week, I've had just like this stuffy thing going on. I don't know if it's allergies. I don't know if it was a head cold and I'm just recovering from it, whatever it may be. But I'm so glad this next song reminds us that we can praise God anywhere. And I would add, we can praise him no matter our circumstances, stuffy nose or not stuffy nose. Amen.

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2: We get to pick a new office of the week. This is kind of cool. This came from a listener who just walked into the business and noticed they were playing KLRC.
0: Yeah.
2: It's actually gone on a number of different occasions. So we made a little phone call to Dixon General Dentistry in Siloam Springs. Is this Sandra?
3: This is Sandra.
2: Yes. Hey, it's Mark, Becky, and Ross from KLRC Radio. How are you?
3: Hey, I'm good. How are you?
2: We are so good. So we got a note from one of our listeners. His name is Doug. And he said, not only does he appreciate the amazing team there, but he loves the fact that you guys play KLRC whenever he's over there. And we were calling to say thank you.
3: Yeah, no problem.
4: You're also this week's Office of the Week.
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90.9 KLRC. It's so good to be hanging out with you, listening to Sunday morning worship. My name is Andrea. Let's keep it going with Meredith Andrews, Spirit of the Living God.

90.9 KLRC. It's amazing to me to think that we are nearly to the end of June, just a handful of days. And that also has me thinking, oh my word, we're already almost to the halfway point of 2026. I'm trying to think back to what my New Year's resolutions were. I really don't remember them, if that gives you indication of how well I've been goal tracking. But I'm so grateful that here we are. There's breath in our lungs. And the good thing is even when we're at the halfway point of a year, if some of the things that we thought were happening aren't happening, well, God knew we would be right here in this moment right now. And if there's things that he's told us to do that we need to start doing, well, it's not too late to start doing those things. I'm so glad for that reminder that as we enter the halfway point of 2026, nothing is too far gone. Nothing is too late. Everything is exactly where God knew it would be.

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3: 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Mm. So we don't have to stand on a platform.
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3: 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Because those purposes have been going on long before we existed. They're going to go on forever and ever. We just get a turn. You know, we just get to say yes for a while. And so that takes all the pressure off, because it's not even ultimately about us. It's about the one who is pursuing the purposes of his heart through every generation.
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RC. I'm so glad for the reminder that prayer is the work. I've said it so many times on here. It's probably ingrained in your head, but it is so true. 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And so with that in mind, if there's something that you have been bringing before the Lord and you want others to come and join you in bringing it before the Lord, asking God for wisdom and for help, we would love to do that. 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

90.9 KLRC. Well, good morning to you. We're down to the final hour of Sunday morning worship, but you're not too late to the party. You are right on time. My name is Andrea, and this is New Song. You are

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I love this imagery painted in Isaiah 26 where it says, "You keep him in perfect peace whose mind is stayed on you because he trusts in you." And I just love that imagery. I can think of so many times in

0: 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That was Mercy Me. Make it well.
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If this Sunday is not going how you thought it would this morning, I hope Brandon Lake is here to encourage you. It's hard-fought hallelujah on the positive difference.

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Hi, it's Andrea from The Positive Difference at Work. Remember that joy you had as a kid every summer? We're here to help you rediscover some of that. Because even though life can be hard, God is good. 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

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Well, over the next week, there's a lot of festivities as we get ready for 4th of July weekend. In fact, tonight is baptism and fireworks at the Crosses over at Cross Church Pinnacle Hills. If you love details about that and other events going on in the community, check out the event calendar at KLRC.com. With that, I'm heading out. Have a great rest of your Sunday. I'll be back here tomorrow after the morning show. I'll catch you then.

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Happy Sunday afternoon to you. Thank you for letting us be a part of your weekend. 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
2: We get to pick a new office of the week. 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
3: Yeah.
2: It's actually gone on a number of different occasions. So we made a little phone call to Dixon General Dentistry in Siloam Springs. Is this Sandra?
4: This is Sandra.
2: Yes. Hey, it's Mark, Becky, and Ross from KLRC Radio. How are you?
4: Hey, I'm good. How are you?
2: We are so good. So we got a note from one of our listeners. His name is Doug. And he said, not only does he appreciate the amazing team there, but he loves the fact that you guys play KLRC whenever he's over there. And we were called to say thank you.
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3: You're also this week's Office of the Week.
4: Yay! 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
4: 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You know, we just get to say yes for a while. 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

0: 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Ain't no way. 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
2: We get to pick a new office of the week. This is kind of cool. 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
3: Yeah.
2: It's actually gone on a number of different occasions. So we made a little phone call to Dixon General Dentistry in Siloam Springs. Is this Sandra?
4: This is Sandra.
2: Yes. Hey, it's Mark, Becky, and Ross from KLRC Radio. How are you?
4: Hey, I'm good. How are you?
2: We are so good. So we got a note from one of our listeners. His name is Doug. And he said, not only does he appreciate the amazing team there, but he loves the fact that you guys play KLRC whenever he's over there. And we were calling to say thank you.
4: Yeah, no problem.
3: You're also this week's Office of the Week.
4: Yay! We got Office of the Week.
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3: 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Mm. So we don't have to stand on a platform.
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3: 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They're going to go on forever and ever. We just get a turn. You know, we just get to say yes for a while. And so that takes all the pressure off, because it's not even ultimately about us. 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